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There's no one left to torture. Give me absolute control over every living soul, and lie beside me, baby. That's an order.

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I've seen the nations rise and fall, heard their stories, heard them all. But love's the only engine of survival.

Villa on the Riviera. Got some friends on the south side, in case you cared. Out of all of your friends, I wanna be the closest. That's why I tell you things to be the mostest. When it comes to life, to be this man's wife, you got to be well educated on the subject of fights. I mean the prevention of